0: Time. The program.
1: The force of gravity makes you want to move.
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1: Più musica. I wish that

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party at the restaurant, party at the club, party in the day, party at my house, party on the park, party in the bush, party under the bridge, party at the restaurant, party at the club, party in the 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
0: The hit on Emmett Rock. Sound

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Tell me your secrets. 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

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I'm not gonna pay tonight, all right? 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
3: Yes, I'm back. Thanks for joining our weekly session of exciting new music. Martin Garrix checking in. Let's do this.

earlier this year, I heard this amazing track from Floris at Wolfcut, The Sign. It's an amazing UK garage track with a beautiful vocal. And as soon as I heard it, I was like, wow, I need to turn this into a Tiësto remix so I can play it in my sets. You just heard the result and it's coming out soon. Floris and Wolfcut, The Sign in the Tiësto remix. I got some great music for you coming up this week in Prismatic by Tiësto. So stay tuned, we keep going with Seppa together.